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God said in his word that he is a God who will heal us. He is a healing God. But I know you might have questions about why this person or that person did not get healed. I have questions. But it doesn't change the fact that God said he is a healing God. And God and his word are one. They're the same. No one here would doubt if God came into this room and touched you that you'd be healed. Same thing can happen if the word touches you. His power is in this word. There's power to heal in this word. There's power to save in this word. There's power to deliver you from that hopeless situation. Let's put his word on our lips and sing it back to him tonight. Heal me, O Lord.

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0: The one who's translating is my mother, Njejimana Zuria.
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0: May the Lord bless you.
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1: Uholaho mana yacu.
0: You're the almighty God who created the heavens and the earth.
1: Uri mana ihambaye kandi ikomeye kuko waremye ijuru n'isi.
0: You have guided us from since we were born till now.
1: Wala tulinze kibenge kizimi kuvuge tuvukogeza naya masaha.
0: Thank you for the gift of the light.
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0: Thank you for sending your son Jesus Christ to come and die for us.
1: Turagushimira kuko umwana wawe Yesu Kristo waturungikiye kugira ngo adupfire.
0: Thank you for the Ten Commandments, Lord.
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0: ko. Thank you for all the laws you've given us.
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0: Your name shall be praised to all generations.
1: Izina ryawe rizokwa amajyubahwa mu bantu bose.
0: In the name of Jesus Christ. I say amen.
1: Ni mwitsina rya Yesu ngo tubisenze. Amen.
0: The title of my preaching today.
1: Uyu munsi mfite cyigisho.
0: It's the power of praying.
1: Baraga za masengesho.
0: Do you always pray?
1: Mbega buri munsi mwe murasenga?
0: Do you?
1: Murasenga buri gihe.
0: Do you love your God?
1: Murakunda Imana yanyu.
0: If you love him, pray every day.
1: Niba mukunda Imana mutegezwa kwisenga misi yose.
0: Praying is something very powerful which demons cannot think of.
1: Gusenga ni kintu cimbaraga cyane iyo tubikora tugira imbaraga kubujyo na Satani atashora no kutwegera.
0: If you have Bibles, open your Bibles.
1: Abamufisa ama Bibiliya mwese ni muzingurure.
0: In Daniel chapter 6.
1: Mu gitabo cha Daniel gice cha gatandatu.
0: The title is The Den of the Lions.
1: Ijambo ry'umutwe ravuga ngo Daniel mu cyobo cy'intare.
0: Daniel chapter 6 verse
1: Daniel,
0: 1
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1: guhera ku murongo wa mbere ku 28.
0: It says, "It pleased Darius to appoint 120 startups."
1: Maze Dario abona ko ari byiza kugabanganya igihugu abaganwa 120 ngo bakwire igihugu cyose.
0: To rule through the kingdom with three chief ministers over them, one of whom was Daniel.
1: Okanda shira hejuru yabo abakuru batatu bo kubaganza umwe muri bo yari Danieli.
0: The startups made accountable to them so that the king might not suffer loss.
1: Kwari kugira ngo abo baganwa bashishikare ibyo batoje ngo umwami ntagire icyo ahomba.
0: Now Daniel so distinguished himself among the chief ministers and startups by his exceptional qualities that the kingdom at this the chief minister and the startups tried to find grounds for charges.
1: Maze Danieli aba agakomeye kuruta abandi bakuru n'abaganwa kuko yari mu bwenge bw'agayibuza. 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
0: I guess Daniel in his conduct of government meant affairs, but they were unable to do so. They could find no corruption in him.
1: Maze ba bakuru n'abaganwa bahera ko barondera ugwitwazo gw'icyoborega Daniel kuvy'igihugu, ariko bamubura ku ugwitwazo na rumwe cyangwa igitiriganye, kuko yari umwizigigwa ntabonekwe kwa mafuti cyangwa igitiriganye na kimwe.
0: Because he was trustworthy and neither corrupt nor neglect, finally this man said, "We will never find any basis for charges against this man, Daniel, unless it has something to do with the law of his God."
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0: So the chief ministers and startups went as a group to the king and said,
1: "Nuko abakuru n'abaganwa bakondorera ku mwami Dario baramubwira bati,
0: May King Darius live forever. The royal ministers, prefects, startups, advisors and governors have all agreed that the king should issue an edict and enforce the decree that anyone who prays to any god or human being during the next 30 days except your majesty shall be thrown in the lion's den."
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0: Now your majesty issue the decree and put it in writing so it cannot be altered in accordance with the law of the Medes and Persians, which cannot be repealed. So King Darius put the decree in writing. Now then Daniel learned that this decree had been published.
1: Nuko rero mugenzi shinga icyo cyihanikirizo wisinye ku cyandiko cyacu kugira ngo coye kuzohindurwa kuko ivyagezwe by'abamereki n'abaperesi bidahinduka. 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
0: He went home to his upstairs room where the windows opened towards Jerusalem. 3 times a day he got down on his knees and prayed, giving thanks to his God.
1: Maze Daniel amenye ko ico cyandiko cyasinywe ko ajiwe kandi amadirisha y'inzu yiwe yerekeye Yerusalemu yama yuguruye akomeza gufuka mu 3 ku munsi asenga Imana yiwe ayikengurukira nkuko yarasanzwe abigenza.
0: I want to ask you all a question.
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0: If you do,
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0: may God bless you.
1: Imani bahezagire.
0: Just as he had done before, then this man went as a group and found Daniel praying and asking God for help. So they went to the king and spoke to him about his royal decree. Did you not publish a decree that during the next 30 days, anyone who prays to any god or human being except your majesty will be thrown into the lion's den?
1: Buke babagabo barakondora basanga Daniel asenga Imana yiwe ayinginga baraza bavugira imbere y'umwami ivya cyacihanikirizo ciwe bati mbega ni wasinye ku cihanikirizo washinze yuko kumara iminsi 30 umuntu wese azogira Imana nimwe asaba cyangwa umuntu numwe atari wewe mugenzi azotegwa mugobo gw'intambwe.
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0: Then they said to the king Daniel, who is one of the exiles from Judah, pays no attention to you, your majesty, or to the decree you put in writing. He still prays 3 times a day. When the king heard this, he was greatly distressed. He was determined to rescue Daniel and made every effort until sunset to save him.
1: Bacabishura umwami batariko Daniel iwe wo mu banyagano b'Abayuda ntaruwa kuraba mugenzi canke cyacyanikirizo wasinye ko ariko asenga 3 ku munsi. 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
0: Then the men went as a group to King Darius and said to him, remember, your majesty, that according to the law of the Medes and Persians, no decree or edict that the king issues can be changed. So the king gave the order and they brought Daniel and threw him into the lion's den.
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0: The king said to Daniel, may your God whom you serve continually rescue you. A stone was brought and placed over the mouth of the den, and the king sealed it with his own signet ring and with the rings of the nobles of the den, so that Daniel's situation might not be changed. Then the king returned to his palace and spent there night without eating and without any encouragement to being brought to him, and he could not sleep.
1: Nuko umwami afa kubigera bazana Daniel bamuterera mugobo gw'intambwe. 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
0: 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When he came near the den, he called to Daniel in an anguished voice, "Daniel, servant of the living God, has your God, whom you serve continually, been able to rescue you from the lions?" Daniel answered, "May the king live forever. My God sent his angel and shut the mouths of the lions. They have not heard me because I was found innocent in his sight, nor have I ever done anything wrong before you, your majesty."
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0: Here Daniel was always praying 3 times a day.
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0: And then these people made a trap so that he may not live again.
1: Kandi murabona ukuntu bano bantu bano baganwa bobo bategetse bagashiraho ibintu bituma Daniel agwa mu mitego kugira ngo niyongere kuba ukundi.
0: But because Daniel prayed, he's still alive in this story.
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0: Let's continue with our story.
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0: The king was overjoyed and gave orders to lift Daniel out of the den. And when Daniel was lifted from the den, no one was found on him because he had trusted in his God.
1: Maze umwami acaranezerekwa cyane avuga ko bakura Daniel muri kwa gwobo. 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
0: At the king's command, the men who had falsely accused Daniel were brought in and thrown into the lion's den along with their wives and children. And before they reached the floor of the den, the lions overpowered them and crushed all their bones.
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0: Imagine you were Daniel.
1: Yumvire wewe yawa Daniel.
0: You pray 3 times a day.
1: Ugasenga gatatu ku munsi.
0: And then your friends want to kill you.
1: Hanyuma mugenza wagashaka kukwica.
0: And then their plan works.
1: Hanyuma ivyo yateguriye ko bikuba ko bikaba.
0: Instead of you dying, it's them who dies.
1: Ariko hakugira ngo wewe upfe akaba ari we apfa.
0: So if you make a trap to a warrior prayer,
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0: The king, then King Darius wrote to all the nations and peoples flourishing in all the earth, "May you prosper greatly. I issue a decree that in every part of my kingdom, people must fear and reverence the God of Daniel. For he is the living God and he endures forever. His kingdom

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1: Here they show us the way Daniel was rescued because of praying 3 times a day.
0: Hano turabona neza uburyo Daniel yarokowe n'amasengesho yama yasenze buri gihe gatatu ku munsi.
1: They can show us that if you men are trapped to a person God loves, it's you who's gonna fall in the trap.
0: Murafise kumenya rero ivyitonderwa ko niba ushaka gushira imitego ku muntu akunda Imana, wewe ubwawe izoguhindukirira kandi kindi mufise gusenga nkuko Daniel yasenga inshuro zitatu ku munsi.
1: Open your Bibles in Judges chapter 16 verse 23 to 31.
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1: Now the rulers of the Philistines assembled to offer a great sacrifice to Dagon their god and to celebrate, saying, "Our god has delivered us, Samson our enemy, into our hands."
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1: 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While they were in high spirits, they shouted, "Bring out Samson to enter to entertain us." So they called Samson out of the prison and he performed for them.
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1: Now the temple was crowded with men and women, all the rulers of the Philistines were there, and on the roof were about 3,000 men and women watching Samson perform. Then Samson prayed to the Lord, "Sovereign Lord, remember me, please God, strengthen me just once more, and let me with one blow get revenge on the Philistines for my two eyes."
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1: 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Samson said, "Let me die with the Philistines." Then he pushed with all his might, and down came the temple on the rulers and all the people in it. Thus he killed many more than when he died, than when while he lived. Then his brothers and his father's whole family went down to get him. They brought him back and buried him between Zorah and Esther in the tomb of Mona, his father. He had led Israel for 20 years.
0: Nuko Samusoni afatizo nkingi zomi zo hagati ziteze inzu arazegamira. 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

0: Kandi Samusoni yari amaze imyaka 20 acira imanza Abisirayeli.
1: Here they're showing us that the Lord loves us so much.
0: Turacyabona ukuntu Imana idukunda cyane.
1: Here he gave us his servant Samson so that he can protect the Israelites from the Philistines.
0: Turabona ukuntu Imana yahaye imbaraga Samson kugira ngo ashobore kurinda abantu b'Abisirayeli.
1: Here they removed his eyes.
0: Murazi neza muri iyi nkuru ko bamukuye amaso bakayaca bakayanogora igihe yari yafashwe.
1: So he prayed so that he may have back his strength and get revenge for his two eyes.
0: Mu gihe rero yarafashwe n'amaso yiwe atakirimwo, yarasenze cyane aravuga ati Mana, ndagusabye ngo umpe nimpore amaso yanje.
1: Praise the Lord.
0: Imana ishimwe.
1: May God bless you all.
0: Imana ibahezagire mwese.
1: And may the Lord be with you through all your time of life.
0: Imana yamane namwe mu buzima bwanyu bwose.
1: Open your Bibles in Esther.
0: Turacyasoma muri Bibiliya nyene tubona imbaraga zo gusenga muri Esther.
1: Chapter 4.
0: Esther gice cya kane.
1: Verse 15 to 17.
0: Umurongo wa 15 kugera ku 17.
1: It says, then the title of this story is Mordecai produced Esther to help him.
0: Umutwe w'ijambo uravuga ngo Esther yemera guheba amagara ngo asabire Abayuda.
1: I read in the name of Jesus Christ, amen.
0: Reka nsome mu izina rya Yesu Kristo, amina.
1: Then Esther sent his reply to Mordecai, go gather together all the Jews who are in Susa and fast for me. Do not eat or drink for 3 days, night or day. I and my attendants will fast as you do. When this is done, I will go to the king, even though it is against the law, and if I perish, I perish. So Mordecai went away and carried out all of Esther's instructions.
0: Maze Esteri arabatuma yishura Mordecai ati genda ukoranirize hamwe Abayuda bose bari Shushani mwisonzeshe ku bwanje mu mari mistatu ku murango no mwijoro mutagira icyo mujya canke munywa. 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
1: Do you know the story of Esther?
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1: When all these instructions were finished,
0: igihe baheza gusenga nkuko Esther yabisabye Mordecai,
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0: yarasabye umwami. Esther yagiye gusaba umwami,
1: and the king did what she wanted.
0: Kandi umwami yakoze ivyo Esther yamusabye.
1: That shows the power of the Lord.
0: Ivyo nibiguma vyerekana kandi za mbaraga z'amasengesho dusenga Imana yacu.
1: As we have seen the way Esther and Mordecai have been praying,
0: nkuko twabibonye uko Esther na Mordecai basenze bakamara ijya Mr. tubisonzesheje batarya batanywa.
1: Let's see the way God answered them in Esther chapter 7 verse 5 to 10.
0: Reka turabe ubujye Imana yabishuye amasengesho yabo tubisanga muri Esther gice 7 kuhera ku murongo wa 5 kugeza ku 10.
1: I read in the name of Jesus Christ.
0: Ndasoma mu izina rya Yesu Kristo.
1: King Xerxes asked Queen Esther, who is he? Where is the man who has dared to such a thing? Esther said, an adversary, an enemy, this vile Haman.
0: Maze umwami Ahasuwerusi abaza umwami kazi Esther ati, ninde yubahutse kwigira inama nk'iyo kandi ari hehe? Esther aramwishura ati, numubisha kandi n'umwasi niwe muyobe Haman.
1: Then Haman was terrified before the king and queen. The king got up in rage, left his wine, and went out in the palace garden. But Haman, realizing that king had already decided to fight, stayed behind to beg Queen Esther for his life.
0: Maze Haman acika ivutu imbere y'umwami n'umwamikazi. 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
1: As soon as the word left the king's mouth, they covered Haman's face. Then Harbona, one of the entrance attending the king, said, "A pole reaching to a height of 50 cubits stands by Haman's house. He had set up for Mordecai, who spoke up to help the king. The king said, 'Impale him on it.' So they impaled Haman on the pole he had set up for Mordecai. Then the king's fury subsided."
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1: Hallelujah!
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1: As you see all of these stories we've been listening to,
0: nkuko tubona izi nkuru zose twasomye turabona,
1: they're showing us the way the power of praying is so powerful.
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We come to honor and to extol the worthiness of all that you are, your character, your word, and your perfect ways. 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